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0: lips and smiggy nails done, but my trigger finger itchy, clutching on a blicky, shit is getting tricky. 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

0: 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You know what I'm saying?
1: Yo, yeah. 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

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Fire top from a bitch that work at corporate sales. Chinchilla, Ushanka, we skiing out at Courchevel. Breaking news, they try to kill him, but the boy prevails. I leave for tour and my niggas fucking go to jail.

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1: Hey, don't even worry about it. 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
0: Yeah. 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
1: gratuita, gratuita,
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0: 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I was born a rebel and I ain't stopped yet. I was born a rebel and I ain't stopped yet. And I was born a rebel and I ain't stopped yet.
1: Questa è Unica Radio.